let's get the party started. See you at the bar, you was hardly talking. That's when I knew that your heart was scarring. Friends to lovers need a part to star in. Like, wait, babe, let me

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1: 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You can torture me all you want.
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1: Sunshine, it means you cool. Are you cool?

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Just put your paws up.

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But every just so often, the words of another who's truly in love seem to work out fine.

This is a game. Whatever I play to you, you play back to me. Back to me. You play back.